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Now, I know a little bit about taking it easy on the weekends, and jazz is an essential element. Diana Krall right there, Russell Malone, the guitarist, and that was Christy McBride playing bass, old favorite there. Peggy Lee did that tune many, many years ago. I don't know enough about you. Trumpeter A.T.N. Charles and his tune Coquita before that. Saxophonist Mike Casey now, and his tune Venus, title track to a really nice album.

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pianist Michael Weiss and a really nice updating of Fats Waller's Jitterbug Waltz, and that was Eric Alexander on sax. I'm Bob Studebaker. Dave Meter is next. This is titled Augusta's Dilemma.

Rachel and Villery, Without a Thought for My Heart. Jenny Klugen before that, Café Marcel. Eric Reed and his tribute to Wallace Roney finishes the hour. The title is Waltz.

0: 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I'm Sheila Reed, and I hope you can stay with us for more fantastic music.
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8: Yeah, it's a great start for an hour of Sunday jazz. 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

Well, isn't that nice? That is organist Lonnie Smith, Frame for the Blues, the title of that. And that tasty guitar playing came from Jonathan Kreisberg. I'm Bob Studebaker. Thank you for being here for Sunday Jazz. Up next, a violinist from Uruguay. This is Federico Britos, and the title is Okay, Paganini.

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pianist Adrian Ayas and his trio, and his song titled Marai. That was Spanky Davis performing Duke Ellington's Do Nothing Till You Hear From Me. And now Sunday Jazz has Sunday Reflections. It's the title of this from Sean Jones.

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thank you for letting Sunday Jazz be a part of your weekend. Craig Davis there, in tribute to Dodo Marmoroso. It's called A Ditty for Dodo. And another pianist now, Lynn Ariel, with A House Is Not a Home.

dreams. You and your strange fascination. You're a weaver of dreams.

Weaver of Dreams. It's Grady Tate, Kenny Barron, the pianist. David Hazeltine, the pianist on this final track for this hour. Features Eric Alexander playing tenor, and Jim Rotondi on trumpet. Steve Davis is the trombonist, and he wrote this, a tribute to Horace Silver and Cedar Walton, and the title is Silver and Cedar.

0: 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I'm Sheila Reed, and I hope you can stay with us for more fantastic music.
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Jenny Evans, a singer from England. Dusko Gligovic playing trumpet. He's from Serbia, and that's You Go to My Head. And this is Sunday Jazz with Oscar Peterson now and Joe Pass, recorded in Paris in 1975. The song is titled If.

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We are all in the dance. Rachel Caswell there, her tune, and Sarah Caswell playing violin, Dave Stryker, the guitarist. Pianist Alexis Lombre, Lonely Path right before, and pianist Marianne McPartland now with Henry Mancini's Two for the Road.

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A very nice take on Gershwin's Swonderful. That is saxophonist Dan Walensky. I'm Bob Studebaker. Thank you very much for letting Sunday Jazz be a part of your weekend. I have Steve White next, saxophonist Steve White and his quartet. Well, the title of this is The Perfect Mate.

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For flames and love live such a little while. I won't forget, but I won't be lonely, lonely.

0: 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I'm Sheila Reed, and I hope you can stay with us for more fantastic music.
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5: Welcome to a collection of new releases and classic recordings by some of the giants of American music, and maybe some surprises as well. I'm Bob. Here's Freddie. Freddie Cole starts the hour.
6: The ends of the earth, I'll follow my star. 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

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Though the melody dies, the song lingers on.

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That is a great song and a great version of it from a guy who is one of the world's greatest harmonica players, but you've heard him featured on Vibes there. That's Hendrik Mjerkens and his New York Jazz Samba Quintet in Trieste. Welcome. Welcome to Sunday Jazz. I'm Bob Studebaker. Have a treat now. Ella Fitzgerald and a Duke Ellington song, Sophisticated Lady. The

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Diane Shore right there. Brent Jensen and Dave Peck with Moon and Sand preceded, and a beautiful treatment of Don't Go to Strangers Now from J.D. Allen.

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Bob Minzer playing tenor sax there. The trumpeter was Wallace Roney. And they were working with drummer Alphonse Mouzon. The title there is I Wonder Why. Sunday Jazz has a tribute to Wes Montgomery next. Mel Ryan is the organist here, and he worked with Wes back in their early days, and he's teamed with guitarist Royce Campbell here for a performance of Jingles.

Herbie Mann playing flute, leading the band. Phil Woods on sax, Charlie Parker's tune, Yardbird Suite. Now, Henry Francis leads the Swing Legacy. And a great way to finish this hour of Sunday Jazz. It's Dave Brubeck's composition, The Duke, showing his love for Duke Ellington.

0: 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I'm Sheila Reed, and I hope you can stay with us for more fantastic music.
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8: Here is one of many songs written in tribute to the woman called the Jazz Baroness, a great patroness of jazz, Pannonica de Koningswarter. Horace Silver composed this. It's played by Jazz Sample, and it's called Nika's Dream.

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1: There is Jazz on the Radio thanks to listener support. Thank you very much if you're counted among those. That's the Chicago Jazz Orchestra and a beautiful rendition of an absolutely beautiful song, Billy Strayhorn's Chelsea Bridge. And a pianist is next. This is Errol Garner, a legendary pianist. And the title is Back to You.

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Mike LaDonne and his Groover Quintet. That's Gravy Blues. Ray Brown wrote that. Eric Alexander and Vincent Herring on sax. Carla Harris gave voice to Take Five. And Dave Meter is next. He's the pianist and the composer. This is called This Road. Miguel Zenon plays sax.

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I gotta love that. Shahida Narola and her treatment of Star Eyes. I'm Bob Studebaker. Let's have a good time, too, now. This is Harry Scholar, and the title of this is Topsy.

Sunday is the title of that, written by Duke Ellington, played there by Ben Webster. And a guitarist wraps up the hour now. This is Adam Rafferty performing Fulvia.

0: This is Jazz 90.7 KWMU2, St. Louis Public Radio. 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I'm Sheila Reed, and I hope you can stay with us for more fantastic music.
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5: Jazz is great any time at all, but I think it's particularly nice on the weekend. I hope you feel the same way. Have a full hour of weekend jazz all set to begin right here and right now. I'm Bob Studebaker. And I thank you for coming along for the ride. Up first is tenor saxophonist Scott Hamilton. He recorded this in 2005 with the Bill Charlap Trio, the old favorite I've grown accustomed to her face.

legendary bassist Ray Brown from an album he put out titled Some of My Best Friends Are Guitarists. The guitarist with him there was Kenny Burrell. Kenny Burrell's tune, Soulful Spirit. I'm Bob Studebaker. I have a Duke Ellington tune here, updated by John Pizzarelli. This one has a lot of get up and go to it. This is CJM Blues.

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If you're enjoying the music you hear, please tell your friends about us. 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

This set of three began with alto saxophonist Lou Donaldson and Autumn Nocturne, and just heard Sasha Vasandani. And up next is drummer Dana Hall. He has Tim Warfield playing sax and Terrell Stafford on trumpet. The title of this is For Raquel.

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0: 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I'm Sheila Reed, and I hope you can stay with us for more fantastic music.
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6: 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John Coltrane at his lyrical and emotive finest, with special guest Johnny Hartman on They Say It's Wonderful.

Some fun jazz from the Great Northwest, Rebecca Kilgore, backed by Dave Frischberg's piano on Not Mine. But we're all yours this hour. David J. for jazz and you. It's a rare late 30s Django Reinhardt session on Body and Soul in just a bit, right after Eric Alexander takes us to the island.

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The new Standard Quintet, title tune from their album, Another Time, Another Place. Shifting over to center stage for Wesla Whitfield now for a Beatles classic, In My Life.

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Veteran pianist Frank Cutimondo recasting the Benny Golson classic Blues March. Coming up next from the Dave Brubeck Quartet's landmark 1959 album Time Out, it's Blue Rondo a la Turk.

up to his gate. See if I can get this thing straight, 'cause I want him. And I

That's early 50s Stan Getz with guitarist Johnny Smith and a small hotel. Plus mid-50s Dinah Washington with the Quincy Jones Band on Is You Is or Is You Ain't. Topping off the hour for us, the timeless Count Basie Band take on April in Paris.

0: 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I'm Sheila Reed, and I hope you can stay with us for more fantastic music.
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clear day. Rise and look around you, and you'll see who you are. On a clear day, nothing will astound you.

And that's it. Johnny Hartman swinging a bit more than usual there on a clear day. Eric Johnson earlier with Gee Baby Ain't I Good to You. Here now it's Frank Morgan doing Up Jumped Spring.

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The vintage style of Madeleine Peru on Everybody's Talking. Sure glad you stopped by. Coming up next, we've got the engaging tenor sax work of Bill Easley as he updates the Randy Weston gem, High Fly.

next year. What you think you gonna be doing next year?

Swinging sounds of Harry Connick singing the Cole Porter gem I Love Paris. Plus Ben Sidran earlier, Lookin' Here. Capping off the hour now, it's Paul Horn with Something Blue.

0: 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I'm Sheila Reed, and I hope you can stay with us for more fantastic music.
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6: Hi again, David J. here with you. Hope you had yourself a good weekend. Getting back in the saddle today, of course. And starting out this new work week and this hour of jazz with Kenny Barron and Bobby Hutcherson as they create a little ambrosia

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Early 50s, Chet Baker, Jerry Mulligan Quartet doing Aren't You Glad You're You. Plus the burnished brasswork of Warren Vache earlier on I Can't Get Started. Here now the Ray Bryant Trio to do Cast Your Fate to the Wind.

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The sunny warmth of Rio shines right through all of that. Eliana Elias and Caipora from her Three Americas album. Thank you so much for joining us here this hour. It is bassist Ben Wolf and his quartet now to play No, Pat, No.

Legendary saxophonist Sonny Stitt out front there on My Buddy. Plus Chris Connor prior to that with Senor Blues. Wrapping up this hour of listener-supported jazz radio, Scorpio pianist Fred Hirsch and Days Gone By.

David J. back here with you. A very good Monday to you. Come on in, stay a while. From one of the Detroit jazz royalty, it's trombonist Curtis Fuller to open the hour with his own autobiographical piece, Sagittarius.

That's Lemongrass Lady, they, your Jazz Organics. This is your Lemongrass Scented. David J. here along with you for this hour. It's guitarist Phil Fest just ahead. Listener-supported Jazz Radio continues for you now with Tamara Tooney on her way to Dreamsville.

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0: 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I'm Sheila Reed, and I hope you can stay with us for more fantastic music.
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Puerto Rican-born pianist Edsel Gomez and Wolfville. That is from his Latin Grammy-nominated album, Cubist Music. Coming up now, it's alto saxist Steve Slagle from his 2021 album, Nascentia. To play his tune, Who Compares to You?

Piano Master Herbie Hancock with an impressive array of outstanding guests on It Ain't Necessarily So. That's from his award-winning album, Gershwin's World. Sure glad you've joined us here this hour. Do hope you can stay a while longer. It's Clean Gene Ludwig up next for us to deliver some of Duff's blues.

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Youngest of three Jazz Generations, From the Past is the Present album, co-led by George Hyde III and Benny Bernack III, on a piece called Mr. Walton. Plus, we heard Steve Blackwood before that on Boulevard of Broken Dreams. Closing the hour now for us, pianist Ralph Burns to play the Autobahn Blues.

Hi, I'm Helen Wigger. Thanks for tuning in. We're going to hear from trombonist Reggie Watkins. He's going to perform a composition that was written by fellow trombonist Jimmy Nepper back in the mid-1970s. It's called Cunning Bird. Reggie Watkins.

0: subsequently. 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Hi, I'm Helen Wigger. We're going to hear from one of the true innovators of vocalese, Eddie Jefferson. I Got the Blues.
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Diana Krall, title track from her 1995 release, Only Trust Your Heart. And earlier, Marsha Royal was in the spotlight with the Ellington All-Stars, Things Ain't What They Used to Be. Let's revisit a studio date featuring bassist Avishai Cohen and pianist Sam Barsh, Eli.

Babatunde Lee with the Bay Area's Afro-Latin Funky Love Shuffle. Steve Turay, one of the featured musicians on trombone. Hi, I'm Helen Wigger. Here's Tom Dempsey, Ciora.

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Tom Scott with a Chick Corea tune, Tones for Joan's Bones, comes off his 2006 release on MCG Jazz, Bebop United. And prior to Tom Scott, it was Jennifer Lee, I Hear Music. Prez and Teddy putting the finishing touches on this hour, Lester Young and Teddy Wilson with Prez Returns.

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Art Pepper, you'd be so nice to come home to. Hi, I'm Helen Wigger. Well, back out on the road we go, or in this case, out on the boat, slow boat to China, Dee Dee Bridgewater.

0: 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I'm Sheila Reed, and I hope you can stay with us for more fantastic music.
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Benny Goodman, along with Teddy Wilson and Gene Krupa, Body and Soul. Earlier, 1954 date featuring Art Farmer, along with Horace Silver, Wisteria. Here's Jack McDuff, The Honey Dripper.

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The Charlie Bird Trio with saxophonist Scott Hamilton, A Carol for All Seasons. I'm Helen Wigger. We'll close with Horace Silver, Ill Wind.

I'm Helen Wigger. Here's a 2003 recording featuring Mulgrew Miller, Russell Malone, and Ron Carter performing The Golden Striker.

Yeah, you can clap too. That was one baritone saxophonist paying homage to another. Dale Fielder, the musician performing Pepper Adams, I Carry Your Heart. Hi, I'm Helen Wigger. Here's Healy Gonzalez-Zamora with the piece titled Obsession.

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Sleep Talk. Howard McGhee, the leader, Tommy Flanagan, also featured on piano, and earlier we heard from saxophonist Charles Lloyd with Georgia. Hope you're enjoying the music today. I'm Helen Wigger. Let's bring on the Chad Lawson Trio with Hearsay.

Dave Brubeck Quartet with Kathy's Waltz, a track from the 1959 release Time Out. Well, speaking of the 50s, our next selection was first recorded by Duke Ellington in 1957. Here to perform a more recent version of Cop Out, Scott Hamilton.

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To dream.

0: Aldo Romano with Senza Fine. Hello there, I'm Helen Wigger. I hope that you have a few extra minutes to stick around and enjoy some music with me from artists like Diane Reeves, Sonny Clark, Ella Fitzgerald, and right now the chairman of the board with this performance recorded in Vegas.
1: The cowboy is here. Come fly with me, we'll fly away. If you can use

0: 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I'm Sheila Reed, and I hope you can stay with us for more fantastic music.
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John Hicks capping off a terrific set with that piece titled Serenata. Earlier, George Shearing with Mambo Inn, and Ella Fitzgerald, Our Love Is Here to Stay. Hi, I'm Helen Wigger. Well, time to crank up the speakers a little bit as we enjoy the Bob Menzer Big Band, Black Sand.

John Coltrane, along with pianist Mal Waldron, While My Lady Sleeps. I'm Helen Wigger. Still to come, we're going to hear from Sonny Clark, but thought I'd share this one from a few years back, Diane Reeves with Speak Low.

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Sonny Clark, I'm Just a Lucky So-and-So. Ahead of that, Diane Reeves with Speak Low. I've got one more for you. Zoot Sims, Dream Dancing. I'm Helen Wigger. Thanks for listening.

Hi, and welcome to this edition of Monday Jazz. My name is Bob Studebaker, a collection of new and classic recordings in the offing, and we're getting started with Benny Carter. Benny Carter on a performance of Will You Still Be Mine?

Interesting piece there from guitarist Julian Lodge titled Motor Minder. And this is listener-supported jazz. I'm Bob Studebaker. Welcome to it. Up next, pianist Eric Mintel and his quartet, Nelson Hill, plays sax. Title of this is Here We Are.

0: 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I'm Sheila Reed, and I hope you can stay with us for more fantastic music.
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1: A tinkling piano in the next apartment.

when you did that to me. I knew somehow this had to be. The winds of March that make my heart a dancer, a telephone that rings, but who

I gotta love that. Billie Holiday singing These Foolish Things Remind Me of You. Before that, it was Silvano Ballesteros and Faith in You. Up next is Willie Bobo, a great one from the early 60s. The title of this is Trinidad.

Title of that is Alone Together. It's been recorded by a lot of people over the years. That's the Tom Dempsey, Tim Ferguson Quartet. Tom Dempsey is the guitarist. Tim Ferguson plays bass. And Joel Fromm was featured on sax there. Up next is drummer Alphonse Muzon with his band and his song, Angel Face.

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That is one of those great Antonio Carlos Jobim compositions that it's been recorded by many, many people over the years, and that's a terrific version. Saxophonist Kenny Blake, I really like him. And Maria Shaheen, what a singer, huh? That was Waters of March right there. Before that, something quite different. The Cat Creeps was the title. Jim Conley and Memphis Slim together. Now, to conclude the hour, this is Keith Jarrett, and the title of this beautiful piece is Never Let Me Go.

A full hour of jazz begins right here, right now. My name is Bob, and I thank you for being here at the beginning, and I hope you stay for everything. Up first is Claire Daly playing baritone sax and the tune I Thought About You.

a saxophonist and composer named Sherrell Cassidy, and a really nice tune there titled Still. All right, welcome to Jazz. Up next, a song written by Dave Frischberg. Dave Carr plays sax, and Connie Evingson is the vocalist here. The title is Our Love Rolls On.

0: 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I'm Sheila Reed, and I hope you can stay with us for more fantastic music.
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a page from the Duke Ellington songbook, that is Caravan. Dizzy Gillespie and his band there, Mill Jackson on vibes. Bill Graham played baritone sax. Eric Reed played the Beatles tune Yesterday. And Ray Vega and Thomas Marriott, two trumpet players, are next. This is Bishop Island.

Hi, my name is Bob Studebaker, and I'm just interrupting the music long enough to say, well, a couple of things. First of all, thank you very much for listening, and thank you very much for your support of Jazz on the Radio. Ultimately, that is the reason there is Jazz on the Radio. And I wanted to mention that that was a band I'm a big fan of, Jazz Organics, the title track to their album Lemongrass Lady. Up next is a guitarist, Raleigh Micic is his name, and this is his tune, Serbology.

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The title of that is Delia. It is Bobby Hutcherson, David Sanborn, Joey DeFrancesco, and Billy Hart. And before that, Liz Wright singing In My Soul. And the late, wonderful guitarist Joe Negri now to wrap up the hour with I Never Knew.

With Ann Drummond playing flute, that is pianist Kenny Barron. The tune is Hallucinations, and that was written by Bud Powell. I'm Bob Studebaker. Jeannie Bryson sings a salute to Peggy Lee right now. This is Fever.

0: 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I'm Sheila Reed, and I hope you can stay with us for more fantastic music.
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That was Maureen Budway, Lullaby of the Leaves. Hey, welcome to Jazz. I'm Bob Studebaker. Music from Tom Graff takes over now. The title is Larkspur.

0: 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I'm Sheila Reed, and I hope you can stay with us for more fantastic music.
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Talking about

The great Joe Williams there from pretty late in his career. Stryker Slagle Band, Brighter Days before that, and a guitarist wraps it all up now, Ronnie Ben-Hur with Fortuna.

0: 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I'm Sheila Reed, and I hope you can stay with us for more fantastic music.
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6: 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John Coltrane at his lyrical and emotive finest, with special guest Johnny Hartman on They Say It's Wonderful.

some fun jazz from the Great Northwest, Rebecca Kilgore, backed by Dave Frischberg's piano on Not Mine. But we're all yours this hour. David J. for jazz and you. It's a rare late 30s Django Reinhardt session on Body and Soul in just a bit, right after Eric Alexander takes us to the island.

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The new Standard Quintet, title tune from their album, Another Time, Another Place. Shifting over to center stage for Wesla Whitfield now for a Beatles classic, In My Life.

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Veteran pianist Frank Cunamundo recasting the Benny Golson classic Blues March. Coming up next from the Dave Brubeck Quartet's landmark 1959 album Time Out, it's Blue Rondo a la Turk.

have a date, but I love him. Yes, I love him. I'm gonna walk up to his gate, see if I can get this thing straight, 'cause I want him.

That's early 50s Stan Getz with guitarist Johnny Smith and A Small Hotel. Plus mid-50s Dinah Washington with the Quincy Jones Band on Is You Is or Is You Ain't. Topping off the hour for us, the timeless Count Basie Band take on April in Paris.

0: 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I'm Sheila Reed, and I hope you can stay with us for more fantastic music.
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8: Here's another hour of great jazz for you. It's pianist Dana Landry and his trio getting us started with an upbeat bit of Island Life.

It was both a Grammy and Oscar-winning Song of the Year in 1965. Lou Donaldson and his quintet there recorded 2 years later, The Shadow of Your Smile. David Jay here, starting out our work week together with vocalist Jackie Ryan up for us now, When I Grow Too Old to Dream.

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And that's it. Johnny Hartman swinging a bit more than usual there on a clear day. Eric Johnson earlier with Gee Baby Ain't I Good to You. Here now it's Frank Morgan doing Up Jumped Spring.

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The vintage style of Madeleine Peru on Everybody's Talking. Sure glad you stopped by. Coming up next, we've got the engaging tenor sax work of Bill Easley as he updates the Randy Weston gem, High Fly.

What you think you're gonna be doing next year? What you think you're gonna be doing next year?

Swinging sounds of Harry Connick singing the Cole Porter gem I Love Paris. Plus Ben Sidran earlier, Lookin' Here. Capping off the hour now, it's Paul Horn with Something Blue.

0: This is Jazz 90.7 KWMU2, St. Louis Public Radio. 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I'm Sheila Reed, and I hope you can stay with us for more fantastic music.
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Along one of our favorite tunes, Nika's Dream, as done by guitarist John Stein. 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It is Moondance time now with Ramsey Lewis's trio setting it up for Nancy Wilson.

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Early 50s, Chet Baker, Jerry Mulligan Quartet doing Aren't You Glad You're You. Plus the burnished brasswork of Warren Vache earlier on I Can't Get Started. Here now the Ray Bryant Trio to do Cast Your Fate to the Wind.

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The sunny warmth of Rio shines right through all of that. Eliana Elias and Caipora from her Three Americas album. Thank you so much for joining us here this hour. It is bassist Ben Wolf and his quartet now to play No, Pat, No.

Legendary saxophonist Sonny Stitt out front there on My Buddy. Plus Chris Connor prior to that with Senor Blues. Wrapping up this hour of listener-supported jazz radio, Scorpio pianist Fred Hirsch and Days Gone By.

David J. back here with you. A very good Monday to you. Come on in, stay a while. From one of the Detroit jazz royalty, it's trombonist Curtis Fuller to open the hour with his own autobiographical piece, Sagittarius.

That's Lemongrass Lady. They are Jazz Organics. This is your Lemongrass Scented. David J. here along with you for this hour. It's guitarist Phil Fest just ahead. Listener-supported Jazz Radio continues for you now with Tamara Tooney on her way to Dreamsville.

0: 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I'm Sheila Reed, and I hope you can stay with us for more fantastic music.
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Puerto Rican-born pianist Edsel Gomez and Wolfville. That is from his Latin Grammy-nominated album, Cubist Music. Coming up now, it's alto saxist Steve Slagle from his 2021 album, Nascentia, to play his tune, Who Compares to You?

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Piano Master Herbie Hancock with an impressive array of outstanding guests on It Ain't Necessarily So. That's from his award-winning album, Gershwin's World. Sure glad you've joined us here this hour. Do hope you can stay a while longer. It's Clean Gene Ludwig up next for us to deliver some of Duff's blues.

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Youngest of three jazz generations, From the Past is the Present album, co-led by George Hyde III and Benny Bernack III on a piece called Mr. Walton. Plus, we heard Steve Blackwood before that on Boulevard of Broken Dreams. Closing the hour now for us, pianist Ralph Burns to play the Autobahn Blues.

Hi, I'm Helen Wigger. Thanks for tuning in. We're going to hear from trombonist Reggie Watkins. He's going to perform a composition that was written by fellow trombonist Jimmy Nepper back in the mid-1970s. It's called Cunning Bird. Reggie Watkins.

0: subsequently. Guitarist Jim Hall wrote that, and on this recording, Tom Dempsey was the guitarist performing with the Tim Ferguson Quartet. Hi, I'm Helen Wigger. We're going to hear from one of the true innovators of vocalese, Eddie Jefferson. I Got the Blues.
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dream about you morning, afternoon, and night. Darling, won't you say that you will always be mine? I guarantee you everything will turn out just fine. Just hurry and tell me something before I go out my mind. To say my plea is not in vain and love is not blind. I'll do the things you always wanted me to. Success is around the corner and it's pointing at you. Don't make a mistake and tell me, baby, we're through. We're made for one another, I belong to you. We will be so happy, just you and I together with our love, dear. When else will ever share the things we treasure. 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You're beautiful, you're wonderful one. 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

0: for Jane Moody is the first one swinging. I wrote the words so everyone can sing it. Shouts bad by Doodle Louie, I've got the blues.
1: 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I'm Sheila Reed, and I hope you can stay with us for more fantastic music.
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Diana Krall, title track from her 1995 release, Only Trust Your Heart. And earlier, Marcia Royal was in the spotlight with the Ellington All-Stars, Things Ain't What They Used to Be. Let's revisit a studio date featuring bassist Avishai Cohen and pianist Sam Barsh, Eli.

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Babatunde Lee with the Bay Area's Afro-Latin Funky Love Shuffle. Steve Turay, one of the featured musicians on trombone. Hi, I'm Helen Wigger. Here's Tom Dempsey, Ciora.

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Tom Scott with a Chick Corea tune, Tones for Joan's Bones, comes off his 2006 release on MCG Jazz, Bebop United. And prior to Tom Scott, it was Jennifer Lee, I Hear Music. Prez and Teddy putting the finishing touches on this hour, Lester Young and Teddy Wilson with Prez Returns.

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Hi, I'm Helen Wigger. Well, back out on the road we go, or in this case, out on the boat, slow boat to China, Dee Dee Bridgewater.

0: 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I'm Sheila Reed, and I hope you can stay with us for more fantastic music.
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Benny Goodman, along with Teddy Wilson and Gene Krupa, Body and Soul. Earlier, 1954 date featuring Art Farmer, along with Horace Silver, Wisteria. Here's Jack McDuff, The Honey Dripper.

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